skies will be clearing out tonight. Low temperatures dropping into the low 30s, 0 degrees Celsius. Saturday, some sun initially, but turning mostly cloudy as the day progresses. Highs around 60, 16 degrees Celsius. A frontal system advancing towards the region Saturday night will make for the risk of showers developing. Otherwise, mainly cloudy. Lows near 45, 7 degrees Celsius. Sunday, cloudy with showers around at times. Highs near 60, 16 degrees Celsius. And Monday, mostly cloudy. A continued chance for some showers. Highs around 60, 16 degrees Celsius. That's a check on your latest forecast. I'm Precision Weather Meteorologist Steve Adamson for WHOU.

Your home for the classic hits, 100.1 WHOU. Kim, thank you for your text tonight. Kim is looking for that Mother's Day gift that keeps on giving, that Madonna new album. That's going to be out over 4th of July. But yeah, but get the pre-order on Amazon. Stick it in the Mother's Day card if you've got a Madonna-loving mom. I think that'll do the trick. And this song right now to get us in the mood for it, Kim. Enjoy. Thanks for reaching out tonight on the All Request Hour. Here's Material Girl.

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0: 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The one song you really loved off that Prince album, Samantha, Raspberry Beret, over and over.
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2: 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I love listening to you.
0: 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We appreciate you checking in. You do that anytime. 877-909-1989. You want to take care of your song, too. You should

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I'm Tony DeReno. Thank you for listening tonight and hanging with us all throughout Aroostook County. We appreciate it. 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
1: 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Jen, you got it.

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2: 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You and I will take a trip down memory lane with the best of the classic hits, requests, the pick of the day, the birthday club, and special guest interviews, useless information from a head full of it, and even some pretty bad jokes. If this all sounds interesting to you, it's Chris's Morning Show on WHOU. 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

0: introduce your kids to your vinyl, and then they start to like certain songs, and you have to play them
1: every single morning in the car on the way to school.
0: Now that is raising your daughter right.
1: So both of the girls, they have an affinity for Bowie.
0: Nice. See, teach them the good stuff. It all comes around. Let's dance on the All Request Hour.

0: AP News, I'm Ben Thomas. There were more shots fired between U.S. and Iranian forces today, but no full rupture of the ceasefire as Washington awaits Tehran's response to its latest proposal for ending the war. President Trump telling reporters,
1: I think we're doing very well. Iran is seeming to be coming along very well. Militarily, very good. We'll see whether or not they can get there.
0: Meanwhile, the president also says he's persuaded Russia and Ukraine to accept a three-day ceasefire plus a prisoner swap.
1: So they're going to be transferring almost immediately 1,000 prisoners from each side. That's very good. Russia, Ukraine.
0: U.S. employers added a surprisingly strong 115,000 jobs last month, while the unemployment rate remained at a low 4.3%. Gus Fauché at PNC Financial Services.
2: The economy is adding jobs. The unemployment rate is fairly low. The job market isn't quite as strong as it was a couple of years ago, but it's looking a little bit better in 2026 than it did in 2025, despite everything that's going on with the conflict with Iran.
0: On Wall Street, stocks closed a winning week with more gains. The Dow up just 12 points, but the S&P gained 0.8% and the NASDAQ 1.7%. Both closed at record highs. And Charles de Ledesma has the latest on that cruise ship in the Atlantic that's been dealing with a hantavirus outbreak.
3: Spanish authorities will receive more than 140 passengers and crew members on board the stricken cruise ship. The vessel's expected to reach the Spanish island of Tenerife off the coast of West Africa on Saturday or Sunday, where health officials will perform careful evacuations. Virginia Barcones, Spain's head of emergency services, says they will arrive at a completely isolated, cordoned-off area. The U.S. has agreed to send a plane to the area to repatriate its 17 citizens, and the British government also says it will charter a plane to evacuate the nearly two dozen British citizens still on the MV Hondius. At least three passengers have died and several others are sick. I'm Charles de Ledesma.
0: This is AP News. The Pentagon's begun releasing new files on UFOs. Sagar Magani has the story.
4: President Trump teased the release last week.
1: I think some of it's going to be very interesting to people.
4: This batch includes FBI documents, NASA astronaut transcripts, and videos showing unidentified objects captured by military sensors in locations from Japan to North America. Congress told the Pentagon 4 years ago to start releasing decades of UFO sighting files, as some military members reported seeing unexplained aircraft. A 2024 report revealed hundreds of new so-called unexplained anomalous phenomena incidents, but no evidence the government had ever confirmed sighting alien technology. The Pentagon says the public can draw its own conclusions from these files. Sagar Magani, Washington.
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6: Skies will be clearing out tonight. Low temperatures dropping into the low 30s. 0 degrees Celsius. Saturday, some sun initially, but turning mostly cloudy as the day progresses. Highs around 60, 16 degrees Celsius. A frontal system advancing towards the region Saturday night will make for the risk of showers developing. Otherwise, mainly cloudy. Lows near 45, 7 degrees Celsius. Sunday, cloudy with showers around at times. Highs near 60, 16 degrees Celsius. And Monday, mostly cloudy. A continued chance for some showers. Highs around 60, 16 degrees Celsius. That's a check on your latest forecast. I'm Precision Weather Meteorologist Steve Adamson for WHOU.

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0: 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Home Improvement, got a grunt like Tim Allen, first makes it onto TV. And from Robinhood, everything I do it for you. Bryan Adams has one of the biggest hits of the year. Was it 1989, 1990, or 1991? Text your guest to enter and win to 877-909-1989.
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0: And it is the year that Apple releases the PowerBook, their first laptop. Home Improvement debuts on TV. And this song from the Robin Hood movie, Everywhere. If you texted and guessed 1991, you got it. You're in the running for the free money tonight. Here's Brian Adams.

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We appreciate you listening tonight. I'm Tony the Reno, your home for Throwback Nation Radio right here, playing all the great songs that defined a generation. 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

WHOU. Lindsay, thank you for having your throwbacks on with us tonight. Still eating leftover guacamole from Taco Tuesday that was Cinco de Mayo earlier this week. Hey, leftover guac, never a bad thing, Lindsay. Cheers to you with this one tonight.

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I'm Tony Lorino. 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

0: News for Friday, May 8th. I'm Ben Thomas. President Trump says Russia and Ukraine have agreed to a three-day ceasefire and prisoner swap, telling reporters,
1: I asked, and President Putin agreed. President Zelensky agreed, both readily. And we have a little period of time where they're not going to be killing people. That's very good.
0: Sagar Magani has more.
2: The president writes on social media the truce would start Saturday, Victory Day in Russia, signifying the World War II win over Nazi Germany. Moscow had already announced a ceasefire, but it fell apart, as did Ukraine's own unilateral ceasefire this week. Ukrainian President Volodymyr Zelensky said his forces will mirror whatever Russia's do. President Trump says this could be the beginning of the long war's end.
1: I mean, it could be. It'd be nice. I'd like to see it stop. Russia, Ukraine, it's the worst thing since World War II in terms of life. 45,000 young soldiers every month. It's crazy.
2: Sagar Magani, Washington.
0: After U.S. and Iranian forces exchanged fire in the Strait of Hormuz Friday, President Trump said,
1: militarily, very good. We'll see whether or not they can get there.
0: The latter a reference to Iran's review of the latest U.S. proposal to end the war, Secretary of State Marco Rubio.
3: Their system is still highly fractured and a bit dysfunctional as well, so that may be serving as an impediment.
0: The U.S. military says it's carried out another strike on an alleged drug boat in the Eastern Pacific, killing two people with one survivor. The Trump administration campaign has now killed at least 193 since last September. The military has not provided evidence that any of the vessels were carrying drugs. Alabama's governor has signed off on a plan to hold new primaries if courts allow the state to redraw its congressional districts. The Virginia Supreme Court struck down that state's new map Friday, despite voters' approval. This is AP News. A voice for nature turns 100.
4: A birthday message to David Attenborough is being displayed in central London's Piccadilly Circus as the world's most famous wildlife presenter celebrates his 100th birthday, and cinemas throughout the day are showing his nature films.
5: I remember the first time I met mountain gorillas.
4: Through programs such as Life on Earth, The Private Life of Plants, and The Blue Planet, Attenborough has illuminated the beauty, ferocity, and sometimes downright weirdness of nature in a hushed, melodic voice that conveys his own awe at what he's witnessing.
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4: I'm Charles Villavesma.
0: A gorilla story told by David Attenborough, now on Netflix. The latest through the weekend at apnews.com. I'm Ben Thomas. 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
8: Skies will be clearing out tonight. Low temperatures dropping into the low 30s, 0 degrees Celsius. Saturday, some sun initially, but turning mostly cloudy as the day progresses. Highs around 60, 16 degrees Celsius. A frontal system advancing towards the region Saturday night will make for the risk of showers developing. Otherwise, mainly cloudy. Lows near 45, 7 degrees Celsius. Sunday cloudy with showers around at times. Highs near 60, 16 degrees Celsius. And Monday mostly cloudy, a continued chance for some showers. Highs around 60, 16 degrees Celsius. That's a check on your latest forecast. I'm Precision Weather Meteorologist Steve Adamson for WHOU.

Show You, your home for the classic hits. Christine, Mike, thanks for texting in tonight. Had a blast. Saw Michael Jackson, the biopic, earlier. I don't think we're done yet. Should I turn around, went back through? Saw The Devil Wears Prada 2 on the same night. Wait, we're full of popcorn. We're just getting our fill of throwbacks started. This was all yours on the ride home. Enjoy.

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1: Coming up next.
0: And another mom for a mom herself. Martha, you love your kids, right?
2: 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No. What kind of mood we're in? No.
0: Yep. It happens to the best of us as we get closer to Mother's Day, right? They'll make it up with a good card or something or breakfast on Sunday for sure. And we'll get one of your favorite moms on. Martha loves herself some Pat Benatar. Pat Benatar coming up, plus whatever you'd like. 877-909-1989. As we count down to Mother's Day together coming up.
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show you another one of those groundbreaking women that just has blazed the trail for so many years. Taught so many girls, hey, it's okay to pick up the guitar. This isn't just a guy thing. Here's Tour tonight. This is Joan Jett.

0: It's 1 year of hits for one solid hour. Throwback Nation's late night class reunion. Go! 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
16: 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I'm Janelle Roberts at WHOU, hoping you'll join me for Classics in the Afternoon. 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And don't miss the Classics in the Afternoon Music Minute with Renee every Monday, Wednesday, and Friday at 3:30. When that 5 o'clock whistle blows, we step up the pace and drive you home in pure FM style. 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
0: Portions of this hour's programming are

WHOU. I'm Tony Lorino from downtown Houlton and all throughout the region. 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

0: AP News for Friday, May 8th. I'm Ben Thomas. President Trump says Russia and Ukraine have agreed to a three-day ceasefire and prisoner swap, telling reporters,
1: I asked and President Putin agreed, President Zelensky agreed, both readily, and we have a little period of time where they're not going to be killing people. That's very good.
0: Sagar Magani has more.
2: The president writes on social media the truce would start Saturday, Victory Day in Russia, signifying the World War II win over Nazi Germany. Moscow had already announced a ceasefire, but it fell apart, as did Ukraine's own unilateral ceasefire this week. Ukrainian President Volodymyr Zelensky said his forces will mirror whatever Russia's do. President Trump says this could be the beginning of the long war's end.
1: I mean, it could be. It'd be nice. I'd like to see it stop. Russia, Ukraine, it's the worst thing since World War II in terms of life. 25,000 young soldiers every month. It's crazy.
2: Sagar Magani, Washington.
0: After U.S. and Iranian forces exchanged fire in the Strait of Hormuz Friday, President Trump said,
1: militarily very good. We'll see whether or not they can get there.
0: The latter a reference to Iran's review of the latest U.S. proposal to end the war, Secretary of State Marco Rubio.
3: Their system is still highly fractured and a bit dysfunctional as well, so that may be serving as an impediment.
0: The U.S. military says it's carried out another strike on an alleged drug boat in the Eastern Pacific, killing two people with one survivor. The Trump administration campaign has now killed at least 193 since last September. The military has not provided evidence that any of the vessels were carrying drugs. Alabama's governor has signed off on a plan to hold new primaries if courts allow the state to redraw its congressional districts. The Virginia Supreme Court struck down that state's new map Friday, despite voters' approval. This is AP News. A voice for nature turns 100.
4: A birthday message to David Attenborough is being displayed in central London's Piccadilly Circus as the world's most famous wildlife presenter celebrates his 100th birthday, and cinemas throughout the day are showing his nature films.
5: I remember the first time I met mountain gorillas.
4: Through programs such as Life on Earth, The Private Life of Plants, and The Blue Planet, Attenborough has illuminated the beauty, ferocity, and sometimes downright weirdness of nature in a hushed, melodic voice that conveys his own awe at what he's witnessing.
6: There is more meaning and mutual understanding in exchanging a glance with a gorilla than with any other animal I know.
4: I'm Charles Villavesma.
0: A gorilla story told by David Attenborough, now on Netflix. The latest through the weekend at apnews.com. I'm Ben Thomas. 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
8: Skies will be clearing out tonight. Low temperatures dropping into the low 30s, 0 degrees Celsius. Saturday, some sun initially, but turning mostly cloudy as the day progresses. Highs around 60, 16 degrees Celsius. A frontal system advancing towards the region Saturday night will make for the risk of showers developing, otherwise mainly cloudy, lows near 45, 7 degrees Celsius. Sunday cloudy with showers around at times, highs near 60, 16 degrees Celsius. And Monday mostly cloudy, a continued chance for some showers, highs around 60, 16 degrees Celsius. That's a check on your latest forecast. I'm Precision Weather Meteorologist Steve Adamson for WHOU.

100.1 WHOU, your home for the classic hits. And another mom to get us in the Mother's Day weekend mood, Class of 88, your late night class reunion with Gloria and Rhythm is going to get you. Now, one of the guys that every mom I know seems to still have a little crush on. Here's Jon Bon Jovi.

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0: And it's brought to you by Eglin's Best. Better taste, better nutrition, better eggs. I'm Tony the Reno, class of 88. I have a very strong opinion. I have a funny feeling. If this is your era, you're with me on this. Let's see, coming up. It has to do with a popular musician who had a cheerleading background. Cartoonified for a music video, or at least a character is. Let's see how you feel about this, because I have a funny feeling we're on the same page. Class of 88, don't go anywhere. Your late night class reunion continues.
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Class of 1988, late night class reunion is on with an hour of your songs. And just where I'm at. Life Peaks with this music video. MC Scat Cat. This is going to get better.

100.1 WHOU. I'm Tony Lorino, and thanks for listening to Throwback Nation Radio tonight. We love to be your connection to everything going on around town and playing all these great songs. Thanks for hanging with us and staying in the know at 100.1 WHOU.

on WHOU, Class of 88, Late Night Class Reunion. When you're in a band for a long time, you need that reassurance. You can do it solo. A woman will give that reassurance to. In the Class of 88, Late Night Class Reunion, in about 10 minutes. Stay close.

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Show You. I'm Tony Marino, class of 1988. Your late night class reunion continues. Yeah, she had been with the Go-Go's for so long, she goes on her own. It's like, can I do it? Oh, yes, you can, Belinda, with songs like this, blazing her own trail. Here's I Get Weak on the late night class reunion.

0: Happy news for Friday, May 8th. I'm Ben Thomas. President Trump says Russia and Ukraine have agreed to a three-day ceasefire and prisoner swap, telling reporters,
1: I asked and President Putin agreed, President Zelensky agreed, both readily, and we have a little period of time where they're not going to be killing people. That's very good.
0: Sagar Magani has more.
2: The president writes on social media the truce would start Saturday, Victory Day in Russia, signifying the World War II win over Nazi Germany. Moscow had already announced a ceasefire, but it fell apart, as did Ukraine's own unilateral ceasefire this week. Ukrainian President Volodymyr Zelensky said his forces will mirror whatever Russia's do. President Trump says this could be the beginning of the long war's end.
1: I mean, it could be. It'd be nice. I'd like to see it stop. Russia, Ukraine, it's the worst thing since World War II in terms of life. 25,000 young soldiers every month. It's crazy.
2: Sagar Magani, Washington.
0: After U.S. and Iranian forces exchanged fire in the Strait of Hormuz Friday, President Trump said,
1: militarily, very good. We'll see whether or not they can get there.
0: The latter a reference to Iran's review of the latest U.S. proposal to end the war, Secretary of State Marco Rubio.
3: Their system is still highly fractured and a bit dysfunctional as well, so that may be serving as an impediment.
0: The U.S. military says it's carried out another strike on an alleged drug boat in the Eastern Pacific, killing two people with one survivor. The Trump administration campaign has now killed at least 193 since last September. The military has not provided evidence that any of the vessels were carrying drugs. Alabama's governor has signed off on a plan to hold new primaries if courts allow the state to redraw its congressional districts. The Virginia Supreme Court struck down that state's new map Friday, despite voters' approval. This is AP News. A voice for nature turns 100.
4: A birthday message to David Attenborough is being displayed in central London's Piccadilly Circus as the world's most famous wildlife presenter celebrates his 100th birthday, and cinemas throughout the day are showing his nature films.
5: I remember the first time I met mountain gorillas.
4: Through programs such as Life on Earth, The Private Life of Plants, and The Blue Planet, Attenborough has illuminated the beauty, ferocity, and sometimes downright weirdness of nature in a hushed, melodic voice that conveys his own awe at what he's witnessing.
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4: I'm Charles Villadesma.
0: A gorilla story told by David Attenborough, now on Netflix. The latest through the weekend at apnews.com. I'm Ben Thomas. 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
8: Skies will be clearing out tonight. Low temperatures dropping into the low 30s, 0 degrees Celsius. Saturday, some sun initially, but turning mostly cloudy as the day progresses. Highs around 60, 16 degrees Celsius. A frontal system advancing towards the region Saturday night will make for the risk of showers developing, otherwise mainly cloudy, lows near 45, 7 degrees Celsius. Sunday cloudy with showers around at times, highs near 60, 16 degrees Celsius. And Monday mostly cloudy, a continued chance for some showers, highs around 60, 16 degrees Celsius. That's a check on your latest forecast. I'm Precision Weather Meteorologist Steve Adamson for WHOU.
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0: AP News for Friday, May 8th. I'm Ben Thomas. President Trump says Russia and Ukraine have agreed to a three-day ceasefire and prisoner swap, telling reporters,
1: I asked, and President Putin agreed, President Zelensky agreed, both readily, and we have a little period of time where they're not going to be killing people. That's very good.
0: Sagar Magani has more.
2: The president writes on social media the truce would start Saturday, Victory Day in Russia, signifying the World War II win over Nazi Germany. Moscow had already announced a ceasefire, but it fell apart, as did Ukraine's own unilateral ceasefire this week. Ukrainian President Volodymyr Zelensky said his forces will mirror whatever Russia's do. President Trump says this could be the beginning of the long war's end.
1: I mean, it could be. It'd be nice. I'd like to see it stop. Russia, Ukraine, it's the worst thing since World War II in terms of life. 25,000 young soldiers every month. It's crazy.
2: Sagar Magani, Washington.
0: After U.S. and Iranian forces exchanged fire in the Strait of Hormuz Friday, President Trump said,
1: militarily very good. We'll see whether or not they can get there.
0: The latter a reference to Iran's review of the latest U.S. proposal to end the war, Secretary of State Marco Rubio.
3: Their system is still highly fractured and a bit dysfunctional as well, so that may be serving as an impediment.
0: The U.S. military says it's carried out another strike on an alleged drug boat in the Eastern Pacific, killing two people with one survivor. The Trump administration campaign has now killed at least 193 since last September. The military has not provided evidence that any of the vessels were carrying drugs. Alabama's governor has signed off on a plan to hold new primaries if courts allow the state to redraw its congressional districts. The Virginia Supreme Court struck down that state's new map Friday, despite voters' approval. This is AP News. A voice for nature turns 100.
4: A birthday message to David Attenborough is being displayed in central London's Piccadilly Circus as the world's most famous wildlife presenter celebrates his 100th birthday, and cinemas throughout the day are showing his nature films.
5: I remember the first time I met mountain gorillas.
4: Through programs such as Life on Earth, The Private Life of Plants, and The Blue Planet, Attenborough has illuminated the beauty, ferocity, and sometimes downright weirdness of nature in a hushed, melodic voice that conveys his own awe at what he's witnessing.
6: There is more meaning and mutual understanding in exchanging a glance of the gorilla than with any other animal I know.
4: I'm Charles Villavesma.
0: A gorilla story told by David Attenborough, now on Netflix. The latest through the weekend at apnews.com. I'm Ben Thomas. 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
8: Skies will be clearing out tonight. Low temperatures dropping into the low 30s, 0 degrees Celsius. Saturday, some sun initially, but turning mostly cloudy as the day progresses. Highs around 60, 16 degrees Celsius. A frontal system advancing towards the region Saturday night will make for the risk of showers developing. Otherwise, mainly cloudy. Lows near 45, 7 degrees Celsius. Sunday, cloudy with showers around at times. Highs near 60, 16 degrees Celsius. And Monday, mostly cloudy. A continued chance for some showers. Highs around 60, 16 degrees Celsius. That's a check on your latest forecast. I'm Precision Weather Meteorologist Steve Adamson for WHOU.
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0: AP News for Friday, May 8th. I'm Ben Thomas. President Trump says Russia and Ukraine have agreed to a three-day ceasefire and prisoner swap, telling reporters,
1: I asked, and President Putin agreed, President Zelensky agreed, both readily, and we have a little period of time where they're not going to be killing people. That's very good.
0: Sagar Magani has more.
2: The president writes on social media the truce would start Saturday, Victory Day in Russia, signifying the World War II win over Nazi Germany. Moscow had already announced a ceasefire, but it fell apart, as did Ukraine's own unilateral ceasefire this week. Ukrainian President Volodymyr Zelensky said his forces will mirror whatever Russia's do. President Trump says this could be the beginning of the long war's end.
1: I mean, it could be. It'd be nice. I'd like to see it stop. Russia, Ukraine, it's the worst thing since World War II in terms of life. 45,000 young soldiers every month. It's crazy.
2: Sagar Magani, Washington.
0: After U.S. and Iranian forces exchanged fire in the Strait of Hormuz Friday, President Trump said,
1: militarily, very good. We'll see whether or not they can get there.
0: The latter a reference to Iran's review of the latest U.S. proposal to end the war, Secretary of State Marco Rubio.
3: Their system is still highly fractured and a bit dysfunctional as well, so that may be serving as an impediment.
0: The U.S. military says it's carried out another strike on an alleged drug boat in the Eastern Pacific, killing two people with one survivor. The Trump administration campaign has now killed at least 193 since last September. The military has not provided evidence that any of the vessels were carrying drugs. Alabama's governor has signed off on a plan to hold new primaries if courts allow the state to redraw its congressional districts. The Virginia Supreme Court struck down that state's new map Friday, despite voters' approval. This is AP News. A voice for nature turns 100.
4: A birthday message to David Attenborough is being displayed in central London's Piccadilly Circus as the world's most famous wildlife presenter celebrates his 100th birthday, and cinemas throughout the day are showing his nature films.
5: I remember the first time I met mountain gorillas.
4: Through programs such as Life on Earth, The Private Life of Plants, and The Blue Planet, Attenborough has illuminated the beauty, ferocity, and sometimes downright weirdness of nature in a hushed, melodic voice that conveys his own awe at what he's witnessing.
6: There is more meaning and mutual understanding in exchanging a glance with a gorilla than with any other animal I know.
4: I'm Charles Villavesma.
0: A gorilla story told by David Attenborough, now on Netflix. The latest through the weekend at apnews.com. I'm Ben Thomas. 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
8: Skies will be clearing out tonight. Low temperatures dropping into the low 30s, 0 degrees Celsius. Saturday, some sun initially, but turning mostly cloudy as the day progresses. Highs around 60, 16 degrees Celsius. A frontal system advancing towards the region Saturday night will make for the risk of showers developing, otherwise mainly cloudy, lows near 45, 7 degrees Celsius. Sunday cloudy with showers around at times, highs near 60, 16 degrees Celsius. And Monday mostly cloudy, a continued chance for some showers, highs around 60, 16 degrees Celsius. That's a check on your latest forecast. I'm Precision Weather Meteorologist Steve Adamson for WHOU.
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0: Hey, don't forget to tune in every morning here on WHOU from 6 to 10 a.m. for Chris's Morning Show. You and I will take a trip down memory lane with the best of the classic hits, requests, the pick of the day, the birthday club, and special guest interviews, useless information from a head full of it, and even some pretty bad jokes. If this all sounds interesting to you, it's Chris's Morning Show on WHOU. 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

0: 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I have no formal training, no certificates. 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

0: Hey, what are you doing Monday through Friday from 2 to 6 p.m.? Well, have I got a deal for you. It's Classics in the Afternoon. I'm Janelle Roberts at WHOU, where we play all of your favorite afternoon classics, even some of your mom and dad's favorite classics, because your mom and dad rocked. I know, because I rocked with them. Classics in the Afternoon, only on WHOU, Monday through Friday, 2 to 6 p.m.
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0: news for Friday, May 8th. I'm Ben Thomas. President Trump says Russia and Ukraine have agreed to a three-day ceasefire and prisoner swap, telling reporters,
1: I asked, and President Putin agreed. President Zelensky agreed, both readily. And we have a little period of time where they're not going to be killing people. That's very good.
0: Sagar Magani has more.
2: The president writes on social media the truce would start Saturday, Victory Day in Russia, signifying the World War II win over Nazi Germany. Moscow had already announced a ceasefire, but it fell apart, as did Ukraine's own unilateral ceasefire this week. Ukrainian President Volodymyr Zelensky said his forces will mirror whatever Russia's do. President Trump says this could be the beginning of the long war's end.
1: I mean, it could be. It'd be nice. I'd like to see it stop. Russia, Ukraine, it's the worst thing since World War II in terms of life. 25,000 young soldiers every month. It's crazy.
2: Sagar Magani, Washington.
0: After U.S. and Iranian forces exchanged fire in the Strait of Hormuz Friday, President Trump said,
1: militarily, very good. We'll see whether or not they can get there.
0: The latter a reference to Iran's review of the latest U.S. proposal to end the war, Secretary of State Marco Rubio.
3: Their system is still highly fractured and a bit dysfunctional as well, so that may be serving as an impediment.
0: The U.S. military says it's carried out another strike on an alleged drug boat in the Eastern Pacific, killing two people with one survivor. The Trump administration campaign has now killed at least 193 since last September. The military has not provided evidence that any of the vessels were carrying drugs. Alabama's governor has signed off on a plan to hold new primaries if courts allow the state to redraw its congressional districts. The Virginia Supreme Court struck down that state's new map Friday, despite voters' approval. This is AP News. A voice for nature turns 100.
4: A birthday message to David Attenborough is being displayed in central London's Piccadilly Circus as the world's most famous wildlife presenter celebrates his 100th birthday, and cinemas throughout the day are showing his nature films.
5: I remember the first time I met mountain gorillas.
4: Through programs such as Life on Earth, The Private Life of Plants, and The Blue Planet, Attenborough has illuminated the beauty, ferocity, and sometimes downright weirdness of nature in a hushed, melodic voice that conveys his own awe at what he's witnessing.
6: There is more meaning and mutual understanding in exchanging a glance with a gorilla than with any other animal I know.
4: I'm Charles Villavesma.
0: A gorilla story told by David Attenborough, now on Netflix. The latest through the weekend at apnews.com. I'm Ben Thomas. 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
8: Skies will be clearing out tonight. Low temperatures dropping into the low 30s, 0 degrees Celsius. Saturday, some sun initially, but turning mostly cloudy as the day progresses. Highs around 60, 16 degrees Celsius. A frontal system advancing towards the region Saturday night will make for the risk of showers developing. Otherwise, mainly cloudy. Lows near 45, 7 degrees Celsius. Sunday, cloudy with showers around at times. Highs near 60, 16 degrees Celsius. And Monday, mostly cloudy. A continued chance for some showers. Highs around 60, 16 degrees Celsius. That's a check on your latest forecast. I'm Precision Weather Meteorologist Steve Adamson for WHOU.
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0: AP News for Friday, May 8th. I'm Ben Thomas. President Trump says Russia and Ukraine have agreed to a three-day ceasefire and prisoner swap, telling reporters,
1: I asked and President Putin agreed, President Zelensky agreed, both readily, and we have a little period of time where they're not going to be killing people. That's very good.
0: Sagar Magani has more.
2: The president writes on social media the truce would start Saturday, Victory Day in Russia, signifying the World War II win over Nazi Germany. Moscow had already announced a ceasefire, but it fell apart, as did Ukraine's own unilateral ceasefire this week. Ukrainian President Volodymyr Zelensky said his forces will mirror whatever Russia's do. President Trump says this could be the beginning of the long war's end.
1: I mean, it could be. It'd be nice. I'd like to see it stop. Russia, Ukraine, it's the worst thing since World War II in terms of life. 25,000 young soldiers every month. It's crazy.
2: Sagar Magani, Washington.
0: After U.S. and Iranian forces exchanged fire in the Strait of Hormuz Friday, President Trump said,
1: militarily very good. We'll see whether or not they can get there.
0: The latter a reference to Iran's review of the latest U.S. proposal to end the war, Secretary of State Marco Rubio.
3: Their system is still highly fractured and a bit dysfunctional as well, so that may be serving as an impediment.
0: The U.S. military says it's carried out another strike on an alleged drug boat in the Eastern Pacific, killing two people with one survivor. The Trump administration campaign has now killed at least 193 since last September. The military has not provided evidence that any of the vessels were carrying drugs. Alabama's governor has signed off on a plan to hold new primaries if courts allow the state to redraw its congressional districts. The Virginia Supreme Court struck down that state's new map Friday, despite voters' approval. This is AP News. A voice for nature turns 100.
4: A birthday message to David Attenborough is being displayed in central London's Piccadilly Circus as the world's most famous wildlife presenter celebrates his 100th birthday, and cinemas throughout the day are showing his nature films.
5: I remember the first time I met mountain gorillas.
4: Through programs such as Life on Earth, The Private Life of Plants, and The Blue Planet, Attenborough has illuminated the beauty, ferocity, and sometimes downright weirdness of nature in a hushed, melodic voice that conveys his own awe at what he's witnessing.
6: There is more meaning and mutual understanding in exchanging a glance of the gorilla than with any other animal I know.
4: I'm Charles Villavesma.
0: A gorilla story told by David Attenborough, now on Netflix. The latest through the weekend at apnews.com. I'm Ben Thomas. 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
8: Skies will be clearing out tonight. Low temperatures dropping into the low 30s, 0 degrees Celsius. Saturday, some sun initially, but turning mostly cloudy as the day progresses. Highs around 60, 16 degrees Celsius. A frontal system advancing towards the region Saturday night will make for the risk of showers developing, otherwise mainly cloudy, lows near 45, 7 degrees Celsius. Sunday cloudy with showers around at times, highs near 60, 16 degrees Celsius. And Monday mostly cloudy, a continued chance for some showers, highs around 60, 16 degrees Celsius. That's a check on your latest forecast. I'm Precision Weather Meteorologist Steve Adamson for WHOU.
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0: afternoons never sounded so classic. I'm Chanel Roberts at WHOU, hoping you'll join me for Classics in the Afternoon. 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
2: 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You and I will take a trip down memory lane with the best of the classic hits, requests, the pick of the day, the birthday club, and special guest interviews. Useless information from a head full of it, and even some pretty bad jokes. If this all sounds interesting to you, it's Chris's Morning Show on WHOU. 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

0: 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I have no formal training, no certificates. 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

0: News for Friday, May 8th. I'm Ben Thomas. President Trump says Russia and Ukraine have agreed to a three-day ceasefire and prisoner swap, telling reporters,
1: I asked, and President Putin agreed, President Zelensky agreed, both readily, and we have a little period of time where they're not going to be killing people. That's very good.
0: Sagar Magani has more.
2: The president writes on social media the truce would start Saturday, Victory Day in Russia, signifying the World War II win over Nazi Germany. Moscow had already announced a ceasefire, but it fell apart, as did Ukraine's own unilateral ceasefire this week. Ukrainian President Volodymyr Zelensky said his forces will mirror whatever Russia's do. President Trump says this could be the beginning of the long war's end.
1: I mean, it could be. It'd be nice. I'd like to see it stop. Russia, Ukraine, it's the worst thing since World War II in terms of life. 25,000 young soldiers every month. It's crazy.
2: Sagar Magani, Washington.
0: After U.S. and Iranian forces exchanged fire in the Strait of Hormuz Friday, President Trump said,
1: militarily, very good. We'll see whether or not they can get there.
0: The latter a reference to Iran's review of the latest U.S. proposal to end the war, Secretary of State Marco Rubio.
3: Their system is still highly fractured and a bit dysfunctional as well, so that may be serving as an impediment.
0: The U.S. military says it's carried out another strike on an alleged drug boat in the Eastern Pacific, killing two people with one survivor. The Trump administration campaign has now killed at least 193 since last September. The military has not provided evidence that any of the vessels were carrying drugs. Alabama's governor has signed off on a plan to hold new primaries if courts allow the state to redraw its congressional districts. The Virginia Supreme Court struck down that state's new map Friday, despite voters' approval. This is AP News. A voice for nature turns 100.
4: A birthday message to David Attenborough is being displayed in central London's Piccadilly Circus as the world's most famous wildlife presenter celebrates his 100th birthday, and cinemas throughout the day are showing his nature films.
5: I remember the first time I met mountain gorillas.
4: Through programs such as Life on Earth, The Private Life of Plants, and The Blue Planet, Attenborough has illuminated the beauty, ferocity, and sometimes downright weirdness of nature in a hushed, melodic voice that conveys his own awe at what he's witnessing.
6: There is more meaning and mutual understanding in exchanging a glance of the gorilla than with any other animal I know.
4: I'm Charles Villavesma.
0: A gorilla story told by David Attenborough, now on Netflix. The latest through the weekend at apnews.com. I'm Ben Thomas. 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
8: Skies will be clearing out tonight. Low temperatures dropping into the low 30s, 0 degrees Celsius. Saturday, some sun initially, but turning mostly cloudy as the day progresses. Highs around 60, 16 degrees Celsius. A frontal system advancing towards the region Saturday night will make for the risk of showers developing. Otherwise, mainly cloudy. Lows near 45, 7 degrees Celsius. Sunday, cloudy with showers around at times. Highs near 60, 16 degrees Celsius. And Monday, mostly cloudy. A continued chance for some showers. Highs around 60, 16 degrees Celsius. That's a check on your latest forecast. I'm Precision Weather Meteorologist Steve Adamson for WHOU.
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down to Georgia. He was looking for a soul to steal. He was in a bind because he was way behind and he was willing to make a deal. When he came across this young man sawing on a fiddle and playing it hot, and the devil jumped up on a hickory stump and said, "Boy, let me tell you what. 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Now you play pretty good fiddle, boy, but give the devil his due. I bet a fiddle of gold against your soul, because I think I'm better than you." 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

0: As we start our Saturday, we'll see some sun, but it will turn mostly cloudy as the day progresses. Highs around 60, 16 degrees Celsius. Tonight, with a frontal system advancing towards the region, the risk of showers developing, mainly cloudy otherwise, the low temperature around 45, 7 degrees Celsius. Sunday for Mother's Day, it's looking cloudy with showers at times, highs around 60, 16 degrees Celsius. Sunday night, cloudy with a chance for a shower in spots, lows in the low 40s, 5 degrees Celsius. And for Monday, mostly cloudy with a continued chance for some showers, highs around 60, 16 degrees Celsius. That's a check on your latest forecast. I'm Precision Weather Meteorologist Steve Adamson for WHOU.
1: It is Saturday morning and the weekend road trip is officially alive on WHOU. Look, sun already doing his thing out there. It's going to be a gorgeous one today, 60-something degrees, mostly sunny, which means no excuses. No, I'll get to it later. The weekend is here. And it's ready for you. I'm Greg Koster. I've got the wheel for the next 12 hours. 12 hours of nothing but classic hits, great people, and the kind of music that makes whatever you got going on today feel like it belongs in a movie.

0: Yes, Hard Luck Woman. Now, that song, it started out as an experiment for Paul Stanley. He was trying to figure out what made Rod Stewart's writing tick. He wrote something in that style and figured Stewart might as well have it. Now, Rod, he wasn't interested. Peter Criss heard it and wanted it immediately. It went on Rock and Roll over in 1976. It hit number 15 on the charts. And nearly 20 years later, Garth Brooks covered it on the Kiss tribute album. A song that wasn't supposed to exist ended up outlasting just about everything around it.
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0: The Trogs Wild Thing, that three-way stop from Crystal in Holton, the originator, the architect of the three-way stop. Now, she kept us guessing right to the end. Tusk, till you dropped a bomb on me, to Wild Thing. Crystal, that is a set with personality, and I'm telling you, man, we are here for every bit of it. Hey, if you, yeah, you, talking to you, if you want to be part of the show that Crystal helped build, pick three classic hits. It's all it takes. 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Just get them to me by Friday at noon, and I'll do my absolute best to get you in the right time slot.
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0: The Moody Blues, I know you're out there somewhere. Man, you know me, I am a hard rock. Some might say I am a heavy metal guy, but man, don't I love that song. Like, that song hits me in the feels every time. Now, the Moody Blues formed in Birmingham, England, back in 1964. Now, they went on to influence the likes of Genesis, Yes, and Deep Purple. And eventually, they landed in the Rock and Roll Hall of Fame. Now, that's not bad for a band that started in a city best known for making cars.
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0: As we start our Saturday, we'll see some sun, but it will turn mostly cloudy as the day progresses. Highs around 60, 16 degrees Celsius. Tonight, with a frontal system advancing towards the region, the risk of showers developing, mainly cloudy otherwise, the low temperature around 45, 7 degrees Celsius. Sunday for Mother's Day, it's looking cloudy with showers at times, highs around 60, 16 degrees Celsius. Sunday night, cloudy with a chance for a shower in spots, lows in the low 40s, 5 degrees Celsius. And for Monday, mostly cloudy with a continued chance for some showers, highs around 60, 16 degrees Celsius. That's a check on your latest forecast. I'm Precision Weather Meteorologist Steve Adamson for WHOU.
1: We find ourselves in 7 o'clock on a Saturday morning on WHOU. And if you're just waking up, outstanding. You picked a great morning for it. Now, that southwest wind is already coming down out there, and the sky is leading hard into... Actually, tonight might be the best day of the week. And that's kind of Saturday deserves a soundtrack that matches. And that's exactly what we're building over here on the weekend road trip. I'm Greg Koster, navigating the morning drive on a Saturday. Navigation, optional. Good music, guaranteed. And we've got a full day of classic hits lined up from here all the way to 6 o'clock tonight. The coffee's working, the music's moving, and Saturday has officially earned your attention.

0: Neil Young, Ohio. It was this week back in 1970. Four unarmed students were killed at Kent State University. And Neil Young went home and wrote Ohio. Crosby, Stills, Nash, and Young released it the following month. It's still considered one of the most powerful protest songs ever written. It was written fast, recorded fast, and felt ever since.
1: The wait is over. 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
0: Well, here we are on a Saturday morning, and I think it's just about time to check in with one of the longest-running members of Weekend Nation. That's right, Nina in Florida has been part of the show pretty much since the very beginning. She was one of the first few people ever to step up and do a three-way stop. Don't worry, Crystal. We know that you were the queen, but Nina was right behind you. And she has never stopped showing up. That kind of loyalty means something to us around here. Nina's got three lined up this morning, and if you know her, you already know they're going to be good.

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0: Nina from Florida, one of the founding members of Weekend Nation with her three-way stop. She made it look easy, didn't she? Three very different songs, one very consistent listener. Nina, we appreciate you every Saturday. Now, if you want to be part of the fun, get your own three-way stop on the weekend road trip. 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

0: digging on some Triumph this morning. 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

0: As we start our Saturday, we'll see some sun, but it will turn mostly cloudy as the day progresses. Highs around 60, 16 degrees Celsius. Tonight, with a frontal system advancing towards the region, the risk of showers developing, mainly cloudy otherwise, the low temperature around 45, 7 degrees Celsius. Sunday for Mother's Day, it's looking cloudy with showers at times, highs around 60, 16 degrees Celsius. Sunday night, cloudy with a chance for a shower in spots, lows in the low 40s, 5 degrees Celsius. And for Monday, mostly cloudy with a continued chance for some showers, highs around 60, 16 degrees Celsius. That's a check on your latest forecast. I'm Precision Weather Meteorologist Steve Adamson for WHOU.
1: 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Saturday is stretched out in front of you. Looking pretty good, man. 62 degrees and mostly sunny is the call for the day, which in Arista County in May is basically the universe saying, you're welcome. That's the kind of morning where you walk outside, stop for a second, and decide everything on the to-do list can wait. The weekend road trip is right here, rolling along with you. Classic hits, no pressure, and exactly the kind of pace that makes a good day feel even better. Let's ride.

0: 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We'll be right back with our next three-way stop.
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0: One night, one legend, one unforgettable story. The Temple Theater in historic downtown Holton presents Billy Preston. That's the Way God Planned It on Tuesday, May 19th at 7 p.m. That's the Way God Planned It is a powerful documentary on the life of the man known as the Fifth Beatle. 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

0: Zeppelin, The Immigrant Song. Now, it was this week back in 1973. I was, I don't think I was even a year old yet. Zeppelin kicked off their U.S. tour at Atlanta Stadium in front of roughly 40,000 fans. Now, at the time, it was the biggest concert in Atlanta history. Now, that's not a show, my friends. That is an event, and Zeppelin was just getting warmed up.
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0: As we start our Saturday, we'll see some sun, but it will turn mostly cloudy as the day progresses. Highs around 60, 16 degrees Celsius. Tonight, with a frontal system advancing towards the region, the risk of showers developing, mainly cloudy otherwise. The low temperature around 45, 7 degrees Celsius. Sunday for Mother's Day, it's looking cloudy with showers at times. Highs around 60, 16 degrees Celsius. Sunday night, cloudy with a chance for a shower in spots. Lows in the low 40s, 5 degrees Celsius. And for Monday, mostly cloudy with a continued chance for some showers. Highs around 60, 16 degrees Celsius. That's a check on your latest forecast. I'm Precision Weather Meteorologist Steve Adamson for WHOU.
1: 9 o'clock on a Saturday, and the day is locked in. Now, somewhere between, I should probably get started, and one more song won't hurt anybody. And I'm here to tell you that one more song, man, that is always the right call. That's the whole philosophy of the weekend road trip on WHOU 100.1 FM. And we've been living it since 6 o'clock this morning. I'm Greg Goster, and we've got the classic hits rolling straight through the day. The weather's cooperating, the music is cooperating, and really, what else do we need?

Grand Funk, The Locomotion. Now, their cover of that song hit number one on the Billboard Hot 100 back in 1974. It was this week, as a matter of fact. Now, it became one of only two songs in history where both the original and the cover version reached number one. Little Eve had the original back in 62, and Grand Funk took it back to the top 12 years later. That is a long time to hold a record.

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4: Well, look at the time. It is time for another three-way stop. Sherry F. from Holton is stepping up with a set that's got some heart in it. Three songs, each one picked with a reason, and one of them is a tribute to her wonderful mom. Now, when someone puts that kind of meaning behind a request, you honor it. Sherry, this one's for you and for her.

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0: There is no question that three-way stop belonged to Sherry F., and she brought some real intention to it this morning, thinking of Laura in memory of her wonderful mom. Sherry, thank you for sharing that with us. Hey, if you've got three songs and a story behind them, that's exactly what the weekend road trip is here for. 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
0: You're home of the classic hits, and it's about that time. Bittersweet Time is in the house. Diane and Shannon are holding down the Houlton end of the weekend road trip this morning with three songs that ain't messing around. If you haven't stopped into Bittersweet Time, 8 Market Square, what is your problem? You need to fix that, and you need to fix it today. Need a gift for Mother's Day? The girls have got you covered. I think they got some stuff on sale. I think they're even giving some stuff away, and I'm pretty sure they opened the doors about 10 o'clock this morning. But right now, they've got the wheel for the next three songs. Let's ride.

0: Wrapping up a three-way stop for Diane and Shannon from Bittersweet Time, 8 Market Square, right here in Houlton. With their three-way stop, three songs, no filler, all gas. Get down and see them today. We'll be right back with some Rick Springfield right after this.
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0: As we start our Saturday, we'll see some sun, but it will turn mostly cloudy as the day progresses. Highs around 60, 16 degrees Celsius. Tonight, with a frontal system advancing towards the region, the risk of showers developing, mainly cloudy otherwise. The low temperature around 45, 7 degrees Celsius. Sunday for Mother's Day, it's looking cloudy with showers at times. Highs around 60, 16 degrees Celsius. Sunday night, cloudy with a chance for a shower in spots. Lows in the low 40s, 5 degrees Celsius. And for Monday, mostly cloudy with a continued chance for some showers. Highs around 60, 16 degrees Celsius. That's a check on your latest forecast. I'm Precision Weather Meteorologist Steve Adamson for WHOU.
1: We find ourselves in the 10 o'clock hour, and you know what? Saturday, man, it's deliverance. Step outside for a second. Seriously, that is a real May morning. The sun is out. The breeze is moving the temperature where it's supposed to be. It's the kind of day that makes you feel like you actually earned the weekend, even if all you did was survive the week and show up. Now, Lori L., she is stepping up, and I want to give her credit right now for getting this one in on a Tuesday. Tuesday, not Friday night at 11 p.m. in a panic. Lori had her requests in on Tuesday. Lori, that is personal development, and we are proud of you. Now, Lori has a new dog, which means the dog is about to hear its first weekend road trip three-way stall. No pressure on the pooch. Lori sent along a very important question with her request. Does meatloaf count as a hairband? Lori, I appreciate you thinking about this. The answer is complicated, and I'm not really sure that I have an answer right now. The question's complicated. The music is not. Let's go.

0: That was L'Oreal stepping up with three bangers, as the kids say. That's her three-way stop. She raised a question for the ages. Is Meatloaf, do we consider Meatloaf a hair band or not? Well, Meatloaf is kind of, he's just a singer. I don't think I would consider Meatloaf a hair band personally, but as I found out over the last few weeks, people have very, very, very personal reasons about who is considered a hair band and who isn't. We might need a full segment to talk about this. Now, the dog's verdict is still pending, but Lori, hey, welcome to the show officially. We are glad you're here.
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0: Well, we've reached that time on a Saturday. Christy McAtee is up. And I will say this about Christy. She does not show up with a predictable set. She has got three lined up. We're talking ABBA, Paul Simon, and Queen, all in the same stop. That is confidence right there. That takes range. That takes somebody who genuinely does not care what the genre rule book is supposed to say. Christy, we respect your three-way stop. Let's get into it.

0: Well, now, Christy McAtee's three-way stop. And, man, she stuck the landing. Mamma Mia into Mother and Child Reunion into Tie Your Mother Down. Christy had a theme all lined up for Mother's Day. Well played, my friend. Well played.
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5: Well, it's that time in the show on the weekend road trip on WHOU where we have to take a second to shine a light on somebody who keeps WHOU running every single weekday afternoon, Janelle Roberts. 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Now, she is on 2 to 6 right here on WHOU 100.1 FM. And this woman, she has taste, she has range, and she has put together three songs that tell you everything you need to know about her. Janelle, the floor is yours.

0: There we go. Wrapping up a three-way stop for the one, the only Janelle Roberts. Classics in the afternoon, 2 to 6 p.m. on WHOU. I tell you what, man, if you are not tuned in during the week to Classics in the afternoon, you are missing out.
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As we start our Saturday, we'll see some sun, but it will turn mostly cloudy as the day progresses. Highs around 60, 16 degrees Celsius. Tonight, with a frontal system advancing towards the region, the risk of showers developing, mainly cloudy otherwise. The low temperature around 45, 7 degrees Celsius. Sunday for Mother's Day, it's looking cloudy with showers at times. Highs around 60, 16 degrees Celsius. Sunday night, cloudy with a chance for a shower in spots. Lows in the low 40s, 5 degrees Celsius. And for Monday, mostly cloudy with a continued chance for some showers. Highs around 60, 16 degrees Celsius. That's a check on your latest forecast. I'm Precision Weather Meteorologist Steve Adamson for WHOU.

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0: That three-way stop was from Becky Cropley. And that is how you put together a set nobody saw coming. Our House to Purple Rain to Living Next Door to Alice. Becky, that's a playlist and a half. Hey, if you have got three in your back pocket and you want to hear them on the weekend road trip, all you got to do is pick your three classic hits from the 70s, 80s, or 90s. Shoot me an email, greg@whoufm.com, or get a hold of me on the Facebook. Let me know when you're listening, and I will do my best to land you in the right spot.
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0: All right, it is time to check in with the weekend road crew supervisor, Josh Blanchett. 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He runs Big Lou's Earth Moving and Land Work right here in the area. 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

0: As we start our Saturday, we'll see some sun, but it will turn mostly cloudy as the day progresses. Highs around 60, 16 degrees Celsius. Tonight, with a frontal system advancing towards the region, the risk of showers developing, mainly cloudy otherwise, the low temperature around 45, 7 degrees Celsius. Sunday for Mother's Day, it's looking cloudy with showers at times, highs around 60, 16 degrees Celsius. Sunday night, cloudy with a chance for a shower in spots, lows in the low 40s, 5 degrees Celsius. And for Monday, mostly cloudy with a continued chance for some showers, highs around 60, 16 degrees Celsius. That's a check on your latest forecast. I'm Precision Weather Meteorologist Steve Adamson for WHOU.
1: Well, here we are, my friends. It is noontime on WHOU, and that means one thing. Hair noon has arrived. Lunch just got louder. We're kicking this hour off the right way. One hair band, full volume, no apologies. And then we ride it out from there. That's the hair noon tradition. And we honor it every Saturday right here on the Weekend Road Trip.

0: So this week, way back in 1966, the Mamas and the Papas hit number one on the Billboard Hot 100 with that tune right there, Monday, Monday. Now, it stayed there for 3 weeks. It's the only chart topper of their career, one number one, and it's still one of the most recognizable songs of that entire decade. Sometimes, one is enough.
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0: All right, time for our next three-way stop, and right on cue, Dimebag Dave is holding it down. Now, Dimebag's from Massachusetts. He's our road crew quality control manager, and the man has never shown up unprepared. Now, I will say this about Dave's set this week. He came in with 3 songs that are going to surprise some people at noontime on a Saturday. It's not Dave's normal. He likes to rock out like I do, but he went a little bit of a different direction, and that's okay. Dave, you are a man of layers, and we respect every single one.

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0: Wrapping up a three-way stop for Dimebag Dave, our road crew quality control. Now, Dave came in with kind of an all synth pop hair noon set, and honestly, it worked. That's what happens when you trust the man. Hey, if you want to get your own three-way stop on the weekend road trip, it is pretty easy. Just pick three songs from the 70s, 80s, or 90s. 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

0: Paul Simon, Love Me Like a Rock. Now, here's something worth knowing, at least in my opinion, for whatever that's worth. So you got to take that stuff with a grain of salt. 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Work, errands, the camp, on the road. It doesn't matter, man. 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
11: I don't believe it. 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

0: As we start our Saturday, we'll see some sun, but it will turn mostly cloudy as the day progresses. Highs around 60, 16 degrees Celsius. Tonight, with a frontal system advancing towards the region, the risk of showers developing, mainly cloudy otherwise. The low temperature around 45, 7 degrees Celsius. Sunday for Mother's Day, it's looking cloudy with showers at times. Highs around 60, 16 degrees Celsius. Sunday night, cloudy with a chance for a shower in spots. Lows in the low 40s, 5 degrees Celsius. And for Monday, mostly cloudy with a continued chance for some showers. Highs around 60, 16 degrees Celsius. That's a check on your latest forecast. I'm Precision Weather Meteorologist Steve Adamson for WHOU.
1: It is 1 o'clock in the afternoon on a WHOU Saturday, and the weekend road trip is not even a little bit tired. Now, here's one thing about a Saturday like this. The weather is good. The music is real good. And nobody owes anybody anything for the next few hours. Now, that right there is a rare combination, and you should not waste it. We are not wasting it. We got classic hits stacked up all the way to 5 o'clock. Afternoon is officially open for business. Let's cruise.

0: WHOU 100.1 FM, probably one of my favorite Elton songs, Sad Songs Say So Much. Now, it was written by Elton and Bernie Taupin and was recorded in December 1983, released the following May. It hit number 5 on the Billboard Hot 100. Now, here's the thing about that song. The lyrics are literally about why sad songs on the radio make you feel better. Elton John wrote a hit song about why hit songs work. And that's a level of self-awareness most people never get to.
1: 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The Devil Wears Prada 2 is playing this week in Yorks Theater. As Miranda Priestly nears retirement, she reunites with Andy Sachs to face off against her former assistant turned rival, Emily Charlton. And Mortal Kombat 2 is playing this week in Maliseet Theater, the fan favorite Champions. Now joined by Johnny Cage himself, are pitted against one another in the ultimate battle to defeat the dark rule of Shao Kahn that threatens the very existence of the Earth Realm and its defenders. Showtimes for The Devil Wears Prada 2 and Mortal Kombat 2 are Friday at 7 p.m., Saturday and Sunday at 1, 4, and 7 p.m., with showings next Wednesday and Thursday night at 7 o'clock. Plus, don't forget that we're welcoming Humane Renaissance back to the Temple Theater on Tuesday night at 7 p.m. for a night of a cappella vocals. Admission is free, but tips to the musicians are greatly appreciated. 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
0: Your home of the classic hits, WHOU. Our first three-way stop of the afternoon goes to Brent Bailey here in Holton, and he brought us a set that covers a lot of ground. We've got Kiss, we got Eddie Grant, and Collective Soul all walking into the same room. Now that sounds like a story I want to hear. Brent's got the wheel. Let's go.

0: 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What happens when we play it backwards?
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0: I tell you what, man, I do enjoy me some Collective Soul. That three-way stop courtesy of Brent Bailey. And that was a genuinely interesting three-song run. Hard Luck Woman into Electric Avenue, which I love that tune as well. Probably my favorite 80s tune. Well, that's a whole other segment. But good stuff there. And then The World I Know. Brent, man, respect. Want to get your own three-way stop on? Just pick three classic hits from the 70s, 80s, or 90s. 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
0: You're home of the classic hits, WHOU. So I am not super observant. Not really the smartest guy in the shed either. I'm not the sharpest tool in the shed. See, I can't even insult myself properly. But we got another three-way stop up, and we've got another Bailey in the building, Doug Bailey. Now, I never stopped to ask, are Doug and Brent related? Like, I don't know the answer to that question. Is it just a coincidence? Do they know each other? These are questions that I want answered. Doug, a little bit newer to the show, but man, he showed up with a set that says he's been paying attention. We got some Dire Straits, some George Thorogood, and some Sly Fox. Doug, you had us at Dire Straits, but here we go.

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0: That three-way stop right there from Mr. Doug Bailey. He's a new, well, I say he's a new listener. He's probably been listening for a while. He is a new requester. New requester? That doesn't sound right for some reason. Well, it doesn't matter. He already knows what he's doing. That is a solid three-way stop right there, Doug. Thanks, and welcome to the weekend road trip. I hope you stick around. It can only get better from here.
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0: The duration of this afternoon, partial sunshine through clouds, perhaps a passing sprinkle in a few spots. Highs around 60, 16 degrees Celsius. Clouds thicken tonight with a frontal system approaching. Risk for showers developing mainly after midnight. Low temperatures will be near 45, 7 degrees Celsius. Sunday for Mother's Day, kind of an unsettled day with that frontal system in our vicinity. Cloudy, showers around at times. Highs around 60, 16 degrees Celsius. Sunday night, mostly cloudy. Lows near 44 degrees Celsius. And for Monday, more clouds than sun, but dry for most places. Only an isolated shower or sprinkle. Highs in the low 60s, 17 degrees Celsius. That's a check on your latest forecast. I'm Precision Weather Meteorologist Steve Adamson for WHOU.
1: 'Tis 2 p.m. on WHOU in the weekend road trip. And man, we are right in the thick of it. Look, you've put in the morning work. Maybe you worked. Maybe you ran errands. Maybe you sat on the porch and watched the wind move through the trees on a gorgeous 60-degree day. And you called that a victory. All of those are correct choices. And now you're here. And the weekend road trip has got the afternoon covered. I'm Greg Koster, steering the broadcast while you steer the car, the lawnmower, or whatever the hell else you got going on. And the classic hits, man, they are not slowing down. It's 2 o'clock, and we are running strong. Let's get after it.

0: Man, this week back in 1977, that one right there, Hotel California by the Eagles, reached number one on the Billboard Hot 100. Now, it was the third Eagles song to hit the top spot. And honestly, it might be the one that never really left. I mean, 50 years later, and it still shows up everywhere. That's not a song, man. That is a piece of furniture.
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0: We are into the 2 o'clock hour and Mr. Alan Garnett is stepping up to fill the afternoon slot. And he came in with a set that is built entirely around one man's incredible run in the 80s. Two Glenn Frey tracks and Warren Zevon in the middle. Alan, that is a confident playlist, and we are not arguing with a single pick. Here we go.

0: Wrapping up a three-way stop for Alan Garnett. He built an entire afternoon around Glenn Frey and Warren Zevon, which turns out to be a completely valid life choice. The heat is on, lawyers, guns, and money, and the smuggler's blues. Alan, that set had a vibe, and it delivered start to finish. Now, if you've got three classic hits lined up, you know where to find me, Greg at WHOUFM.com or on the old Facebook. 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Tell me when you'll be listening, and I'll work to get you in a slot.
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0: The duration of this afternoon, partial sunshine through clouds, perhaps a passing sprinkle in a few spots. Highs around 60, 16 degrees Celsius. Clouds thicken tonight with a frontal system approaching. Risk for showers developing mainly after midnight. Low temperatures will be near 45, 7 degrees Celsius. Sunday for Mother's Day, kind of an unsettled day with that frontal system in our vicinity. Cloudy, showers around at times. Highs around 60, 16 degrees Celsius. Sunday night, mostly cloudy. Lows near 44 degrees Celsius. And for Monday, more clouds than sun, but dry for most places. Only an isolated shower or sprinkle. Highs in the low 60s, 17 degrees Celsius. That's a check on your latest forecast. I'm Precision Weather Meteorologist Steve Adamson for WHOU.
1: 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Streaming WHOU 100.1 FM from down the road. Ray D. is tuned in, locked in, and she put together a set that is smooth, steady, and built for exactly this part of the afternoon. Ray, you read the room perfectly. Here we go.

0: Wrap it up, a three-way stop for Ray D. She is streaming in from Lewiston. Ray, we are glad you're part of the show. So we have got to take a quick break. When we get back, Double Trouble, one of Ray's friends. We know her as Sandy Lee.
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0: Well, it's about that time in a Saturday afternoon where we invite in trouble. And that trouble's name is Sandy Lee from Houlton. Now, Sandy is a weekend road trip regular. She knows her music, and she does not show up with weak picks. We got Eagles, Boston, and Lenny Kravitz. That is a confident three-song run, and I respect the hell out of every bit of it. Let's ride.

0: Lenny Kravitz finishing up that three-way stop from Sandy Lee in Holton. And man, she delivered on all three. How Long by the Eagles flows into It's Easy, flows into Fly Away. Now that's a set with a direction, and it went exactly where it was supposed to go. Sandy, very good job.
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1: Well, it is that time of the day, and it would not be a weekend road trip Saturday afternoon without the one, the only, Harry Shaw. Now, Harry, as a longtime listener, he is a hard rock loyalist and the Weekend Nation's hard rock ambassador. Harry and I also went to school together. He's an old schoolyard chum. So, yeah, I'm afraid we are that old, buddy. But Harry, he has never once shown up with a soft set, and he ain't starting today. Kiss, Aerosmith, and the Scorpions. Harry, you are consistent, my friend, and we love you for it. Let's turn it up.

0: songs from Harry Shaw, the Weekend Nation hard rock ambassador. And that's exactly what you'd expect from Harry every single time. Crazy Nights, Janie's Got a Gun, and The Zoo. This time, no ballads, no apologies. Respect, sir. Hey, if you want to get your own three-way stop on the weekend road trip, pick three classic hits from 60s, 70s, 80s, or 90s. 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Just email all that data to Greg at WHOUFM.com. You can also message me on the Facebook, Greg's Weekend Road Trip. The earlier you get them in, the better chance I've got of landing you where you want to be.
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0: The duration of this afternoon, partial sunshine through clouds, perhaps a passing sprinkle in a few spots. Highs around 60, 16 degrees Celsius. Clouds thicken tonight with a frontal system approaching. Risk for showers developing mainly after midnight. Low temperatures will be near 45, 7 degrees Celsius. Sunday for Mother's Day, kind of an unsettled day with that frontal system in our vicinity. Cloudy, showers around at times. Highs around 60, 16 degrees Celsius. Sunday night, mostly cloudy. Lows near 44 degrees Celsius. And for Monday, more clouds than sun, but dry for most places. Only an isolated shower or sprinkle. Highs in the low 60s, 17 degrees Celsius. That's a check on your latest forecast. I'm Precision Weather Meteorologist Steve Adamson for WHOU.
1: Well, looky, looky. 4 o'clock on a WHOU Saturday afternoon, and the weekend road trip is in full stride. Now, afternoon doing exactly what it's supposed to do. The temperature, man, it's perfect. The light is good. It's late afternoon May light that makes everything look like a postcard. And somewhere in the last hour, your brain shifted out of responsible adult mode and into what's a good song to drive to mode. And that is the correct shift right there. We fully support it. We got one more big push before we hit 5. Don't touch that dial. This is the best part of the day.

0: Prince Raspberry Beret. No, was this week back in 1988, Prince released his 10th studio album, Love Sexy. Recorded in just 7 weeks, it hit number one in 6 different countries and showed once again that the man operated on a completely different timeline than just about everybody else in the business. 7 weeks, 10 albums deep, number one in 6 countries. Most people can't finish a home improvement project in 7 weeks.
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6: We are in the 4 o'clock hour here on WHOU, and Pat P from Sherman closing out the afternoon three-way stops with a set that has roots, soul, and serious road trip energy. We're talking some Blues Traveler, some CCR, and the Black Crows. Pat, you've built something here, man. This is exactly the kind of three-song run that earns a Saturday afternoon. Here we go.

0: Pat Patterson from Sherman. That three-way stop was built for the open road. Carolina Blues into Bourne on the Bayou into Remedy. That's a run with real momentum. Well done, sir. Well done.
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0: Clouds will be thickening tonight ahead of a frontal system approaching and the risk for showers developing, mainly after midnight. The low temperature near 45, 7 degrees Celsius. Not the best weather for Mother's Day on Sunday. Cloudy with showers at times. Highs around 60, 16 degrees Celsius. Sunday night, mostly cloudy. Lows around 40, 4 degrees Celsius as most of the shower activity departs early in the evening. Monday, more clouds than sun. Dry for most places. Only an isolated shower or sprinkle. Lower 60s for highs, 17 degrees Celsius. Tuesday looks mostly sunny with highs in the mid and upper 50s, 14 degrees Celsius. That's a check on your latest forecast. I'm Precision Weather Meteorologist Steve Adamson for WHOU.
1: And just like that, it's the 5 o'clock final lap on WHOU 100.1 FM. And that means the 5 o'clock final lap is rolling. This is it, the last stretch, the biggest hour of the day on the weekend road trip. And we are not coasting across the finish line. We are flooring it. Bigger songs, bigger hooks, and every last ounce of energy this Saturday has left in the tank. Crank it up. The 5 o'clock final lap starts now.

0: company. Are you ready for love here on your station for the classic hits? Hey, we'll be right back. We're going to kick off another six in a row commercial free with the Pretenders.
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0: Thank you so much for tuning in to the Weekend Road Trip, where every moment is an adventure. 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Good night.

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0: Clouds will be thickening tonight ahead of a frontal system approaching and the risk for showers developing, mainly after midnight. The low temperature near 45, 7 degrees Celsius. Not the best weather for Mother's Day on Sunday. Cloudy with showers at times. Highs around 60, 16 degrees Celsius. Sunday night, mostly cloudy. Lows around 40, 4 degrees Celsius as most of the shower activity departs early in the evening. Monday, more clouds than sun. Dry for most places. Only an isolated shower or sprinkle. Lower 60s for highs, 17 degrees Celsius. Tuesday looks mostly sunny with highs in the mid and upper 50s, 14 degrees Celsius. That's a check on your latest forecast. I'm Precision Weather Meteorologist Steve Adamson for WHOU.
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Clouds will be thickening tonight ahead of a frontal system approaching and the risk for showers developing, mainly after midnight. The low temperature near 45, 7 degrees Celsius. Not the best weather for Mother's Day on Sunday. Cloudy with showers at times. Highs around 60, 16 degrees Celsius. Sunday night, mostly cloudy. Lows around 40, 4 degrees Celsius as most of the shower activity departs early in the evening. Monday, more clouds than sun. Dry for most places. Only an isolated shower or sprinkle. Lower 60s for highs, 17 degrees Celsius. Tuesday looks mostly sunny with highs in the mid and upper 50s, 14 degrees Celsius. That's a check on your latest forecast. I'm Precision Weather Meteorologist Steve Adamson for WHOU.

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1: It's the All Request Hour.
0: I'm Tony Marino, ready to serve one up for Tracy, having a nice weekend with us. Happy early Mother's Day.
2: I'm still at work. I picked up an overtime shift today.
0: Okay.
2: So, yeah, I'm still at work.
0: We'll hit the accelerator hard when you get out of there.
2: Oh, yes.
0: Absolutely. We'll get Wake Me Up Before You Go-Go ready for Tracy. And if you've had to work today, like Tracy has too, or even picked up an overtime shift, let's get you that perfect song on tonight. 877-909-1989. 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

show you. I'm Tony the Reno, not only Mother's Day Eve, but Billy Joel's birthday, which means we're going to pick the Billy tonight. What should we play from him next? My Life, Piano Man, or We Didn't Start the

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I'm Tony DeReno. Thank you for listening tonight and hanging with us all throughout Aroostook County. We appreciate it. 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

0: 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All request hour is on. Jeremy doing this one. Is it because you like Vanilla Ice? Be honest.
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0: 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You are a connoisseur of the throwbacks. 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You consider yourself a connoisseur of the throwbacks as well? 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

Clouds will be thickening tonight ahead of a frontal system approaching and the risk for showers developing, mainly after midnight. The low temperature near 45, 7 degrees Celsius. Not the best weather for Mother's Day on Sunday. Cloudy with showers at times. Highs around 60, 16 degrees Celsius. Sunday night, mostly cloudy. Lows around 40, 4 degrees Celsius. As most of the shower activity departs early in the evening. Monday, more clouds than sun. Dry for most places. Only an isolated shower sprinkle. Lower 60s for highs, 17 degrees Celsius. Tuesday looks mostly sunny with highs in the mid and upper 50s, 14 degrees Celsius. That's a check on your latest forecast. I'm Precision Weather Meteorologist Steve Adamson for WHOU.